0: 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Tell me, I took a ma, eh? Quite away, at a me hove. 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He cannot poor conare, you mamma, who you, man, a tank of a wahana, mamma, and they drop to him, that old mamma, satea. Take who I come, my tete, the quickie. 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Hanak, oh, I know him a taking a cocotea, he did it, and I remum, de moire la tea come. Think I'm got done dunk it at that day at the coin at I want to hear it.
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I'm going to take a car. I'm going to take a car. I'm going to take a car. I'm going to take a car. I'm going to take a car. I'm going to take a car. I'm going to take a car. I'm going to take a car. I'm going to take a car. I'm going to take a car. I'm going to take a car. I'm going to take a car. I'm going to take a car. I'm going to take a car. I'm going to take a car. I'm going to take a car. I'm going to take a car. I'm going to take a car. I'm going to take a car. I'm going to take a car. I'm going to take a car. I'm going to take a car. I'm going to take a car. I'm going to take a car. I'm going to take a car. I'm going to take a car. I'm going to take a car. I'm going to take a car. I'm going to take a car. I'm going to take a car. I'm going to take a car. I'm going to take a car. I'm going to take a car. I'm going to take a car. I'm going to take a car. I'm going to take a car. I'm going to take a car. I'm going to take a car. I'm going to take a car. I'm going to take a car. I'm going to take a car.

What is that? What is that? What is that? What is that? What is that? What is that? What is that? What is that? What is that? What is that? What is that? What is that? What is that? What is that? What is that? What is that? What is that? What is that? What is that? What is that? What is that? What is that? What is that? What is that? What is that? What is that? What is that? What is that? What is that? What is that? What is that? What is that? What is that? What is that? What is that? What is that? What is that? What is that? What is that? What is that? What is that? What is that? What is that? What is that? What is that? What is that? What is that? What is that? What is that? What is that? What is that? What is that? What is that? What is that? What is that? What is that? What is that? What is that? What is that? What is that? What is that? What is that? What is that? What is that? What is that? What is that? What is that? What is that? What is that? What is that? What is that? What is that? What is that? What is that? What is that? What is that? What is that? What is that? What is that? What is that? What is that? What is that? What is that? What is that? What is that? What is that? What is that? What is that? What is that? What is that? What is that? What is that? What is that? What is that? What is

Yang Shi. Bring the music back. Steve Grimm's music. 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
1: 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Timo de kono ten urogo be kwana he XK FM ti to khuje atlema to komo te tag o he. 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
1: Okay, I'm going to twin and for two for comedy. 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
4: to M. Silica, Atakona, number to Matrika and Jack and Karakian. I'm sick and say my art that horrible people say with this. 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
1: 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He cannot go a corner there. 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Take who I come at the quickie. Then I take quick or take on a chuck of pain, I come a comic on a tail, my tete, him, go out and quit the take. Come up a tear, take on a queen, my teta, putty, putty, mata, come to my child. 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That day he take a queen head, taking coma arrow, but you could do come. 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Think I'm going to dunk it at that day, not the queen. 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
3: Our summit has been a successful summit. Our discussions were deep and cordial. Our disagreements were few. Consensus seeking was the order of the day. We were united all the issues that we discussed. On behalf of the government and the people of South Africa, I express my sincere gratitude to all heads of state and government and everyone whose dedication and hard work contributed to the successful hosting of this summit.
2: Na byna 'n volle dag van gesprekke het president Cyril Ramaphosa die 46ste sitting van die streeksblok afgesluit. Hy het beklemtoon dat die sukses van die Durban byeenkoms gemeet sal word aan die impak wat dit op die lewens van mense van die streek se 16 lidlande het.
3: Our citizens will ultimately judge us not by the number of resolutions that we have adopted at this summit, but by the difference these resolutions make in their daily lives. The challenge, therefore, before us is implementation. We must measure our progress not only in meetings that we hold and agreements that we sign, but in the kilometers of railway rehabilitated, megawatts of electricity generated, built, intra-regional trade expanded, and jobs created. That must be the defining character of the next phase of SADC's development.
2: Hy het ook geskets wat Pretoria sal doen gedurende die land se termyn as voorsitter van die streeksliggaam.
3: We will strengthen regional electricity interconnection on an ongoing basis and accelerate investment in generation and transmission so that energy can move efficiently between our countries. We will ensure that our people still do have reliable access to clean water and adequate sanitation. Your Excellencies, we intend to increase to mobilize our resources to finance our own development priorities, while continuing to build productive partnerships with international continental finance institutions and development partners as well as with the private sector.
2: Intussen sê die minister van internasionale betrekkinge en samewerking, Ronald Lamola, dat om 50% interne handel in die streek te bereik, die beste nalatenskap vir die land tydens sy voorsitterskap sal wees.
4: In terms of the legacy, the president has outlined what we want to achieve during our chairship: regional integration, now at 20%. We want to see that grow to at least 50%, and the mandate will be given to the ministers of trade to give us by which dates we can reach 50% of intra-regional trade. Also to build our manufacturing capability, which is declining within the region, but also to trade with each other on some of the minerals, including value-added goods like food. There are certain countries of SADC in terms of the study that we've done that reflects that they produce some of the food that we need in the region. For example, Tanzania has got rice, which we can all be able to trade with each other on it.
2: En dit was die minister van internasionale betrekkinge en samewerking, Ronald Lamola, wat daardie bydra van Ntebo Mokobo afgesluit het. 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
3: Our foremost responsibility will be to improve the lives of the peoples of Southern Africa. We must deepen regional integration so that goods, services, capital, skills can move more efficiently across our borders. And we will work to strengthen the value chains in our region to expand the intra-African trade.
5: Die Zimbabwese president Emmerson Mnangagwa is die uitgaande voorsitter van die SAOG. 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
6: In Zimbabwe, we are embodying our national development philosophy, ilizwe lakiwa. The increasing need to reduce over-reliance on external funding, which has the risk to compromise our sovereignty and national priorities. We must therefore build and enhance our own financial and industrial capabilities.
5: Die SAOG blok se trojka leierskap oor vrede, verdediging en sekerheid was teen gister steeds besig om probleme in Madagaskar, Noord-Mosambiek en die ooste van die DRK te bespreek. 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
7: The situation in Eastern Democratic Republic of Congo remains a matter of concern. We welcome the progress reported through diplomatic engagements and the African-led peace initiatives. We trust that these initiatives bear fruits of peace, of coexistence, social harmony and economic progress, rather than reverse the gains already achieved by previous interventions.
5: Die SAOG sê hy ondersteun Zimbabwe wat as nie permanente lid van die VN se Veiligheidsraad verkies is. 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

My I'm Ibunga Wise, Yegos are Radio XK FM, Tamiwa Simona Senda. 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
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He at Yatisamimi, Matua Naka Kiga Danka Kua, or Matu to Akumakika. One Matu to come on a co. Miskin a idea. Ya agno Tommy Wa. 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Miskin goatis and get a o. A coming of him and coming and pretty walks at your tomb disagree. It is like a skit, dear. That's your tomb disagree. Come, and never got skim at his uncle, look on the young city of Tamikitika. Marta Eganga would just come up with like a crazy attendla smartphone, cellphone, clay, cellphone, clever clay. The Maginga got two a da or got two and something who was like a MP3. I'm a WhatsApp, I'm a Facebook, I'm a TikTok. I'm too busy to think about this kind of thing. Or that's why I'm busy. Because I'm not using Google game cell phone. I have one data ma. I'm not a guy. That's why I don't long sa. Or that's why I don't order at all. I'm a too war copper. I'm a too ngayang akwang. 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That go your magic ag no do sing vah and your inter. 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We busy had it to a gummicatic a toad to a cow. 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
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Yah, he always long to say. Big yet skate that's game making not a canna, can a tongue game and go to tea a camacula to see. Tom Gomin go to Sagamakot and Gulatim Mata Onamalitats. I would drink to Mamma Onamalitats and a glue. They can most then how he needed her break on the senior. Now a sick escape call me, or Timu my escape call me. Can I get the Helinet her break? And on now a belower, eh? Can two recommend on now that Simon took a quassa crong. But sick again, Manova. The Mangakul to Mamma Ona quassa sit among at. 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

0: man Nati on my song. 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
3: Good afternoon and thank you for having me as a guest on your radio station today.
2: Amangwana kwang hea juko ge mchima wa artisan registrasi.
3: The Register of Qualified Artisans speaks to all South African national and foreign national artisans residing in the country that might be practicing or not practicing to be registered on the DHET register.
2: Magisade kwaju ge registrasi tika kwa kwa artin registrasi tam tinga maga tuda gya siho ke chikwa mugu registanga wa professional artisan. 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
3: The main reason why it is important to register as a professional artisan is because it is regulated, which means it is a legal requirement for all qualified artisans to be registered with the Department of Higher Education and Training, the DHET. Proof of that registration is one of the mandatory requirements for registering with professional bodies and for registering either as a moderator or assessor. And lastly, it will assist us in having up-to-date statistics of all qualified artisans in the country.
2: Kamu tiba tisa nzima ke tisa ngu kakutamkui mjungma tuisa muku register we artisan.
3: All qualified South African and foreign national artisans currently residing in the country, whether practicing or non-practicing. When we refer to a qualified artisan, we speak of someone who has successfully completed their trade test and were found competent.
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3: For South African qualified artisans, you need the following documents. 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You also need a letter of foreign qualification evaluation issued by SAQA, which is the South African

0: 086-999-0125. I'll repeat the number again. It's 086-999-0125.
1: Kabachi ke ake kwa papelo hei ka ke register ke kwe panga. Chinkwa ke kama ake departamente amugu register ke kwe awa artisan. Mchima ka kunisa a.
0: For foreign national artisans, a critical skills visa will not be granted by the Department of Home Affairs if they are not registered with DHET and are in possession of a critical skill trade. And secondly, registering with DHET is a requirement for all qualified artisans who wish to register with an artisan professional body.
1: Da kabati ke ga tshe tswa ke register twa minit ama of terminit ama kana tukas a ya o di biga se etu di we kwa ke kama jala dis min ama ya.
0: Within 7 working days of registration, the DHET will issue a confirmation letter and a membership card to the applicant.
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0: Yes, definitely. I'd like to say, by registering, you demonstrate your competence, enhance your credibility, and contribute to building a skilled, trusted and nationally recognized workforce. Let us work together to uphold the standards of our trade, protect the integrity of our profession, and create better opportunities for future generations of artisans. And the time to act is now. 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Thank you.
1: Ke kan wa program tsamtse ke o ke of TV demand programs ni topic is ngi astela belang kole tema ya twisa una ka tosi ka batsi ya tutrafa na tshu khoi ngatsu ngi sa tse tsamtse ke kango ka ya tu una ama kula una of ka tu una enlefta tshi je makula una ka.
0: 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Or they can walk into our offices Monday to Friday, and the address is 14 Old Pretoria Road, M57, and Kempton Park Road, Olifantsfontein, 1666.
1: Yeah, I'm Kogis. I'm going to come Zima Press and Zima Dagit Kamuji, Kazing and Kagi, or Artisan Aristrasi, TV Quality, K. Chitrabusiatu, Louisa, or you will register in. Hongia Civicati, Kawasika Lungusatuan, Yoton practical Gasivicati, Kanagi, Yatusa, Timus won Agawa. 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The Kawachin know the department there, high education training where two Kayanawa. TV did our qualities in skills training projects at Demagia Wunda, courses in a Demagia Wunda, Yaya O here Quasitla, O Dumawa Wuna Papelus and Hitchi Kwan qualified artisan. At in the San Gerekastrasi processes in Gay, Damgis Artiga, Mepro Presses in Zimagi Komge, Tiga Kam, Tigisatua, Amania Kalatuar Strasi, a classing. Tawakam and Inga and a tree, Mut and Lamit Ayakob Makaki Prof Makedet a program, Kasachi Kasikan or chicken of Vilum was a Gandukuna, chicken in the department high education was a clum. Can I claim hit them how on a program again? 13 PPS radio stasi, EA, Hegia, exhibition at Rangu Musa, I tell him Chima Artus and he can come and work on a topic as a car. Then it got the department high education, get a train away, had to get a service education, get the aqua program, then I'm game cuckoo. You are radio SKFM game buku, unam que, ke, canavusta get read her talk and come on radio SKFM, or the seven FM. Man hate them talk to the Mua Ngua TV at Manti, they're gonna claim to act a public, drug to a debate to Lungisa, can for Marcia or TV college than the Kuna, Department of High Education.

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3: 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We can no longer only our economy must only focus on mining.
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5: I think from our end our coming here we are at an immediate we are looking actually to participate within solar projects, any solar related projects whether it be any project from 50 megawatt to 100 megawatt and building up from there. That's a project that which we can commit 100% into doing upon obviously addressing the commercials, addressing how we can work with the municipality under the private public partnership agreements.
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6: What I need as a member of community of Machabeng, I just need transparency from municipality and the job creation.
7: I just want to see the fruits from that investment summit for our children, the youngsters that we have now. So in order for them to get something so that they can put bread on the table, rather than going to commit crimes in order to get rich or in order to have something that they don't have.
2: Machabeng sê hy neem ook 'n leiersrol in die bedryf van die heliumgas aanleg in Virginia. 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
9: 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To maintain the roads, maintain our infrastructure. Most of the things that happen in terms of wasteful expenditure is the issue of us having few points of us be able to procure matters.
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10: The issue of the water crisis, the water leakage, the infrastructure, which is the electricity, that is just cutting off even when there's a wind. So there's no proper infrastructure. And the other one, it's also the informal settlement that needs to be formalized. The roads that are not safety, even there are a lot of potholes that are here. The infrastructure is very bad.
8: Hy sê, ons bly in die woestyn. 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
11: I note the recent reporting concerning the South African Reserve Bank's investigation in Castelo Proprietary Limited and the judgment concerning a blocking order issued by the bank. I take this matter seriously and fully respect the independence of the South African Reserve Bank and its responsibility to investigate potential contraventions of exchange control regulations. It is equally important that the facts are reported accurately. I'm not the chairperson of Castelo Proprietary Limited, the company that is the subject of the litigation, and I'm not involved in its daily operations. I previously served as chairperson of the broader Castelo Group, but have since ceased serving in that position in February 2026. I resigned from Castelo in 2024 to pursue a political career. The High Court judgment does not make any finding of wrongdoing against Castelo, nor myself, nor does the judgment constitute a finding that exchange control contraventions have been proven. The matter before the court concerned whether the Reserve Bank had grounds to issue a blocking order while its investigation continues. The court found that it did. At all times, I have and will act ethically and lawfully, and I am confident that once the SARB's inquiry is complete, it will find no wrongdoing on my part. Since entering Parliament, I have consistently informed my party and the Finance Committee Secretary that I cannot be involved in any matters relating to the SARB to avoid any conflicts of interest. The record of recusal is very clear. I did this to maintain strong ethical boundaries and will continue to do so. I have furthermore ensured that all necessary declarations to Parliament and the members' interest register was done timeously and accurately. No allegation of misconduct or malfeasance has been made against me personally, and I'm not subject to any investigation by any entity or agency.
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13: The Finance Portfolio Committee has oversight over the Reserve Bank, so it's untenable that someone deeply involved in allegations or alleged to be involved in schemes that manipulate and exempt themselves from exchange control regulations can then be on a committee that in essence has oversight. So in the first place, we will be writing to the Speaker requesting that he be removed from these portfolio committees, and the DA should also do that. And secondly, that Parliament's Ethics Committee must investigate.
12: Die DA sê alle vrae oor Burke en die beweringe rakende die beweerde oortreding van die land se finansiële wette moet aan sy maatskappy Castello gerig word. 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Ek is Hendrik Martin vir SAK News.
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0: needs of the peoples of Southern Africa. We must deepen regional integration so that goods, services, capital, skills can move more efficiently across our borders. And we will work to strengthen the value chains in our region to expand the intra-African trade.
1: Die Zimbabwese president Emmerson Mnangagwa is die uitgaande voorsitter van die SAOG. 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
2: In Zimbabwe, we are emboldened in our national development philosophy. Ilizwe lakiwa. The increasing need to reduce over-reliance on external funding, which is the risk to compromise our sovereignty and national priorities. We must therefore build and enhance our own financial and industrial capabilities.
1: Die SAOG-blok se trojka-leierskap oor vrede, verdediging en sekerheid was teen gister steeds besig om probleme in Madagaskar, Noord-Mosambiek en die ooste van die DRK te bespreek. 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
3: The situation in Eastern Democratic Republic of Congo remains a matter of concern. We welcome the progress reported through diplomatic engagements and the African-led peace initiatives. We trust that these initiatives bear fruits of peace, of coexistence, social harmony, and economic progress, rather than reverse the gains already achieved by previous interventions.
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1: 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We will get a closure. Those who must be prosecuted or found guilty of doing wrong thing can be prosecuted. We will be very happy on that.
0: Die geregtelike ondersoek is gemagtig nadat nuwe getuienis na vore gekom het. 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Boy se regsverteenwoordiger, Lula Malobi.
2: Those police who committed the crime have themselves admitted that they had shot Mr. Manji and that they believed they had killed him. So in short, all things happening are in supplementation of that realization. In fact, there was an admission already made. The family just don't understand how it is that a magistrate in 1985 already had decided that no one was to be held responsible for the passing of that gentleman.
0: Die nasionale vervolgingsgesag woordvoerder, Mojalefe Senokachane, sê die uitslag van die ondersoek sal help om vas te stel wat met Boy gebeur het, as ook diegene wat verantwoordelik was, aanspreeklik gehou kan word.
3: The inquest hearing, which commenced on the 3rd of August in 2026 in DR, have seen the state calling several witnesses, including 2 community members who were youth leaders at the time, as well as members of the Manji family, led by his son, who testified about the impact of his death on the family. The outcome of these proceedings will assist in establishing the truth about what truly happened on that day and whether former members of the South African police may be held responsible.
0: Die nasionale vervolgingsgesag sê die Manti ondersoek vorm deel van sy pogings om onopgeloste sake uit die apartheid era te hanteer. 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

0: Coming.
1: Having visitors from South Africa, and these visitors are not foreigners, they are Namibians. We were told that anyone can stay in any country which you want, based on whether you get job there, whether you get studies. And some of them, when you see here, they are former students of Makata. They were schooling here. By that time, maybe you were not on air. So, they are also original people of Tsungwe area. You don't know them, but they know your mother. So, that's what I say, whenever you go to another country, they are also families, they are also people who know you. They happen to work starting here, and also they study here, after that they went to another country. So they are staying there. Now they are working for a company called SABC. Us in Namibia, we have NBC, Namibia Broadcasting Corporation. When you see, want to see on our television and in radio, the company which is responsible for giving us news is NBC. But in South Africa, is South African Broadcasting Corporation. So, they are here to greet you, and they are also here to ask many things from you, the way you are learning, their lifestyle at home, so that they can also show learners in South Africa, the way they are studying. So, I'll give the floor over to them. It's you and them. Nothing involving me, Ask anything, if you want to go study there, if you want to go work there, if you maybe want to visit, if you don't have accommodation, they will help you. Thank you.
2: Thank you, sir.
1: Have your time.
2: Thanks a lot.
3: Thanks a lot, sir. I saw Tolu, saw Tona cut, standard 5, you go grade 7. Okay, grade 7. That gave a McGill school. Call not Gamadir Kabun, no like your school. Your school. 1990. Okay, what Chungu school like grade 8. We get Chungu school. Now Chungu school, I'm going to go to South Africa. The Gamaga South Africa, make single school at Tongu. But to get Mali, my 13 years of Rukula, Gusukula. The Gavatropa, in Hitrobay, it was in brain. Make Gavatropa. They Pangatrobe, Kufaifi. They covered a training about Dun Al Suku. They had to work training Ulu, South of a series coming out of Kum, Sakunda, Kamatriki that was the Aha. It was right here. Yella Al Suku, I'll fit here. I took qualified, said Claire. 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
0: 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Thanks a lot. Thank you, guys. Thank you. I'm going to ask you guys at the end of everything that we are saying here, that you ask questions, man. And then when we are finishing, we would want to ask you guys to sing for us the
2: national anthem.
0: National anthem or the schools, actually. How do you call that? The schools. Yeah, you know it, it's fine. Okay, you have heard him telling you his stories. I'm also a Namibian. I'm born in Namibia. I went to South Africa in the year 2006. So that would mean that at Martin Dumba, I don't know whether you guys know, there's a school called Martin Dumba. I started my schooling that side. And then I came to a secondary school called Max Makuse Senior Secondary School. I was there, I did my matric that side in the East Kabangu. I also want to tell you that my life was very difficult, guys. Very difficult, if you know what difficulty is. Max Makuse from the place where I stayed is 25 kilometers. My parents could not afford money for transportation. I had to walk from there to Max Makuse. And when it is out weekends, I have to walk back at home. I couldn't have soap. My clothes, but it was not dirty. I could make plans. I could go to my friends. We could negotiate. I could wash my... But life was very difficult for me. But you know what kept me going? I said to myself, it is difficult now. It is not going to be difficult tomorrow. And that made me to be very strong and very serious in my schooling career that I did. And I really want to tell you guys, you might be in a situation like mine today, but tomorrow, you guys are going to have a very good, bright future. You will really have very good, bright future. I was also sitting on a desk like this once, and I thought, hey, what will be life be like tomorrow for me? But I say to myself, if somebody else can do it, I will also do it. That really made me very, very, very strong. And I'm telling you today, and I'm challenging you today, when you finish your matric here or wherever, and you go to the college, some of you would want to be teachers, nurses, and whatever, you will see that your future is also going to be bright. I never thought I'm going to work for the radio. Today I'm working for the radio. I never thought I'm going to be driving a car. There is a car that we are driving for the company that I could not even afford. It's a very expensive car. But this is what education makes you to accomplish. So that's why I'm saying to you guys today, please, your challenges today, it's only very temporary. It's very temporary. You might come from home without food. You might come from home with clothes that is teared and whatever. But just know that tomorrow you can rectify your situations. Your parents' situation, your parents are looking up to you. They are really looking up to you, knowing that tomorrow my son or my daughter is going to make a difference in our home. So we are saying to you guys today that we trust that you guys are going to be the leaders of this whole community here. And you guys are going to make a very good difference in these communities. When your colleagues want you to go and stand at tombos, or you want to smoke, like he said, don't do those things. You are still very young. You guys are still very young. Stay away from those things, because those things will only make you to be in problems, and later on you end up in jail, or ladies, you sit at home with pregnancies and stuff like that, which is going to make your life very even difficult. So we are saying to you today, guys, be very strong at school so that you can also get a very bright future. Thanks a lot, guys. Maybe a question or whatever.

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1: So the job that I'm doing now is a producer. Producer is not a difficult job. This job it need more dedication. It means that you must be behind the computer. You must do recordings. This if you work at the radio, you'll know this thing. It is a different name. If you call it, the name is, it's not a recorder. You can see, yes, the name. It's not a recorder, it's a marantz. If you tell me a recorder, I don't know what is a recorder. Because there's many things that you can do of record with. You can do TV recording and whatnot. So this thing is a voice recorder. What we're going to do here, we record everything. You mean there's, you have a computer, we call it, there's a new computer. Yeah, we used to have the other one, they called it Dalet. But due the new system, they changed that one. Now we have the other one, they call it Dira. So there are many things there. If you can learn, go to college, you will learn that. There are many things, computer, you'll get card, and then copy and paste those things. So it's not a difficult thing if you can finish your school. So for me now, I'm a producer, I can do, I'm not a TV producer, but I'm a radio producer. So there's a difference between TV producer and a radio producer. A radio producer is only the person who can record voices and then edit it, and then play it on a radio. So TV producer is the one who edit the visual one, so that you can see the light that we are taking, yeah, taking a video so you can edit that. So this work, if you can go to work at a radio, it's a simple job, and I can tell you guys, I enjoy the job. You can travel with your presenter all around the country and doing it. So maybe you have a different vision. You can do other work, teacher. You can be an ambulance driver. But one thing, what they should tell us is education is a key. So as you can see, between those two and the youngest, between them, he is our program manager, and then they called it archivist. The thing that you are recording, we are going to give him so that he can store it. So in the future, when the children are growing up, we can take it from there and play it. So at the radio, there are many people who work at the radio. You'll get your station manager, your program manager, your producer, your presenter. A presenter is the person who can talk on this thing. I'm just recording this. So a presenter is a person who can say, on example, there's a mic, you can sit there and talk and then people will listen to you. So what you must say is that you must know you are with people, you are not alone in the studio, they call it a studio. So there's something that they built, you can just sit there and talk. All the people in South Africa or everywhere in the country, like NBC, you can just tune your radio and then you'll listen all those things. So if you are, they say behind the mic, you must know you are not alone in the. You are with people. Like now, I can see you, but the way you are in the studio, you can't see people, but you know you are talking to the people. So those are the job that I'm doing. And I don't know you guys, there are different type of job. You can be a police person, you can be whatever. So education is key. If you don't learn, you will never know. You couldn't speak English or Afrikaans, or but our language, you can learn it from home, but you couldn't write. So those are the things that I just want to encourage you guys. School is very important. I can tell you, you can even go to anywhere in the country and work. See where I'm in Namibia. I was born here, but I don't know these places. Now I'm seeing the places which I don't know. I only know Lwepo, Mangete, and then Grootfontein, Windhoek, here and there. Not that much. So I am back to South Africa. Now I'm coming back. So you guys can also visit South Africa. And then you can go to the radio station where we work. There we speak Khontali and then Kwetta. So that radio station is one radio station, but we speak two languages on that radio station. There's also TV somewhere there. So, like you guys have, there's a radio car, radio, I think we're going to it tomorrow. And then there's NBC in Vendoko. So those work. I can do that with close my eyes and do it. Okay, thank you.
2: I'm just worried you did not ask questions to us. But it's fine, maybe one day.
1: Yeah, one day maybe we come back.
2: Monday, or one day when we come, maybe come you will tell us or you will ask us questions. Mm-hmm. Because it's always good to ask questions, you know, when you really want to know some, you know, some of the things. Especially me, I know Namibia very well because I stayed here, I grew up, I know. So some of the advices I can give you, because I know most of the things of Namibia. I only went, 2006 was just here, a few years back.
1: And that time I was in grade 11.
2: Mm.
1: I was still in school, grade 11.
2: Yeah.
1: I finished my in 2007. Mm. And then 2008 I went to overseas at Netherlands. So you see, overseas, I fly Netherlands where they speak that Afrikaans, it sound like Afrikaans, but the clicks is different. So you see, if you finish your school, you can travel all the country around. You can even, on the aeroplane, there was an award that I got from our company called SABC. It was, when was it?
2: We went together. 2 years
1: back. Yeah, 2 years. I got my award there.
2: Mm.
1: So you see, you guys can travel all over the country if you want.
2: You can, for you guys who have got these smartphones here, we have this thing called SABC Plus. If you just type SABC Plus, then you will see an app coming up and you just install that thing on your cell phone. You will listen to our radio station. For example, now you send this song. That song, we are going to put it on the radio. And all of the people are going to listen to it.
1: They can even go to a DSTV audio channel.
2: Yeah, DSTV audio, whatever.
1: 189. There are some people.
2: There's 819, I think, on DSTV.
1: Yeah, some of them.
2: They will listen to.
1: There are some of the people who from Botswana, they listen to our radio station, then they call in.
2: You can listen to us. For those who are DSTV.
1: So, there is two names on our radio station. You see, it is here. The X is for the Kong and the K is for the Queen. So that's the radio station that we are working.
2: That's why they are saying, what is this? Kwankwe Dongkwe.
1: Kwankwe Dongkwe.
2: Yeah. So, No.
1: Okay. Thank you. I think it's that.
2: Yeah, that's it. That is it. They want.

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0: Exco if go all in my pangom ten go to our no program goes out with a kake radu. Consider you go on the recon 7 hamanite, Guangkang goes to baggy 3 and 20 hamanite. Among government all in meeting Hosita was a wizzy say Kaya. Kay Kabet to a cousin, then go to our no la Hosita was a wizzy say Kayan Kokonka, the Masidika wa Hasunan Ola, the Pangova Sidagi, Mesagi. 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Mongan of a Wola Nuyatin Hotitaba Quanteca, Ua Kremiki safety, and Usia, we see the safety goes in mood to the Panga with Singa Chukuna, Game Hongamaso, then we don't know Olam.
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Tia Kurik Amna, no Western attack Ike Ogo Tamil. We Tams get demo came by Tutu Karasopa and Kubinako Ah Tamil. 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